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Crowded into Columbia for move-in days at the University of Missouri dorms. Mizzou says about 2,700 first-year students arrived on campus yesterday, with another 1,300 expected today. Some parents expressed concerns after University System President Moon Choi spoke publicly about violent crimes downtown. Jefferson City leaders Wednesday discussed a proposed $88 million budget for the 2027 fiscal year. They say inflation and higher costs are leading to spending cuts across the budget. About $418,000 from the city's fund balance would help to balance the budget. And a special charity hockey game is taking place at the Washington Park Ice Arena this Saturday. The Jefferson City Police and Fire Departments will take the ice for the annual Guns vs. Hoses game. Funds raised will go toward Safety Net Missouri, a foundation that supports family members of fallen law enforcement and firefighters. That's the latest from the KRCG 13 Newsroom. I'm Grace Gillis. Have a great day. Hit after hit.

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1: I'm Stacey Johnson, and this is your Lake Expo News Cut. Thousands of visitors arriving in the Max Creek area this week for the Gathering of the Juggalos, a four-day music and camping festival centered around fans of Insane Clown Posse. Local fire and law enforcement agencies say they've been planning for the event for months, with several thousand people expected to attend. Officials are also asking curious visitors to use caution because the rural roads around the site are not built for the heavy traffic. And authorities say they seized more than 130 pounds of drugs from a man who was allegedly headed to the Gathering of the Juggalos. Pennsylvania resident Kevin Michael Jones, who goes by the nickname Blunt Man, was arrested Monday after a traffic stop in Osage Beach. And officers found about 128 pounds of marijuana and 2.5 pounds of mushrooms. Authorities say he had been advertising drug sales connected to the event. And Camden County's first Safe Haven baby box was officially dedicated Wednesday at Mid-County Fire Protection District in Camdenton. The box gives parents in crisis a secure and anonymous way to surrender a newborn so the child can quickly receive care. Fire officials say they hope the box never has to be used, but want families to know the option is there if needed. This has been your Lake Expo News Cut. All this news and more at lakeexpo.com.

We are playing nothing but the hits all day long. It's Mix 92.7. Good morning, Chris Boom Boom Cannon. Well, a little bit of fog to start your morning off with, but some sun and

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3: P News, I'm Marcela Sanchez. The national debt has hit a new milestone. The AP's Lisa Dwyer reports.
4: The national debt has surpassed a record $40 trillion, just 5 months after hitting $39 trillion. Experts say the growing debt is already affecting Americans by raising borrowing costs and lowering wages. Advocates for a balanced budget warn of tougher fiscal trade-offs ahead. Margaret Spellings from the Bipartisan Policy Center says the fiscal trajectory is unsustainable, and that any number of events could quickly push the U.S. over the edge from a challenge into a full-blown crisis, according to recent data analysis from the Organization for Economic Cooperation and Development. The United States' fiscal position stands as the worst among other developed countries. I'm Lisa Dwyer.
3: Canada and the U.S. are moving closer to finalizing a trade agreement that would avoid the threatened 50% U.S. tariffs. A senior Canadian official says the terms were a very good deal for Canada, while cautioning that negotiations are not complete. While President Trump says the agreement was very fair to both sides and predicts U.S. farmers and manufacturers will benefit. Russia has launched a massive nighttime aerial attack on Kyiv, killing at least 14 people in the city and surrounding region. Ukrainian President Volodymyr Zelensky has urged countries to send more Patriot air defense interceptors as Ukraine struggles with a shortage. Israel's military has announced its first criminal investigations into troop conduct in the Gaza war. The focus is on the killings of 5-year-old Hind Rajab and her family trapped in a vehicle. The investigation also includes the deaths of 15 Palestinian paramedics. The military statement does not mention many other high-profile killings that Israel has pledged to investigate during the war. This is AP News.
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6: Good morning from the KRCG 13 newsroom. I'm Grace Gillis with your morning headlines on Mix 92.7. Well, thousands of new college freshmen and their families Wednesday crowded into Columbia for move-in days at the University of Missouri dorms. Mizzou says about 2,700 first-year students arrived on campus yesterday, with another 1,300 expected today. Some parents expressed concerns after University System President Moon Choi spoke publicly about violent crimes downtown. Jefferson City leaders Wednesday discussed a proposed $88 million budget for the 2027 fiscal year. They say inflation and higher costs are leading to spending cuts across the budget. About $418,000 from the city's fund balance would help to balance the budget. And a special charity hockey game is taking place at the Washington Park Ice Arena. This Saturday. The Jefferson City

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7: 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No music in the car, no morning shows, and no one telling you what day it is. By the way, it's Thursday. It's Mix 92.7. What's going on, Chris Boom Boom Cannon? You get a mix of sun and clouds today, we'll get to 88. You know, it's strange when someone brags about something nobody else cares about. Those people are called weird flexers. If you want to impress people, try one of these flexes. Like, I only discuss politics when I know what I'm talking about. Or, I tried everything on the Cheesecake Factory menu. Or, I'm a Raiders fan and have never been in jail. And one more flex to impress? I care more about my family than my fantasy football team.

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1: If you're in search of your first cup of coffee this morning, thanks for letting us tag along. We are Mix 92.7. Hi there, Chris Boom Boom Cannon. You're going to start out with some morning fog around the area and then a mix of sun and clouds, 88 the high. Whatever you do, stay away from the state of Maryland. They've got a disturbing trend of beaver attacks. Yeah, beavers. You know, the adorable little animals that look like they should be selling insurance. They're apparently biting people. A 10-year-old girl at summer camp was the latest person attacked. And if Hollywood gets its way, we're about to see the most terrifying movie since Jaws.
2: This summer, fun in the sun is getting cut down to size. 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You can run, you can swim, but you can't escape the gnaw. Dam of the Dead, now playing. 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

0: I know you got a lot of choices of who and what to listen to in the morning, and I'd like to say thank you so much for hanging out with Mix 92.7. Well, if you have been trying to win that $100 gift card to Hy-Vee, keep trying. 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At 8:45, we're going to play the Hy-Vee Price is Right. I'm going to give you a Hot Deals item, you give me the correct price, and then you win the $100 gift card to spend however you would like at the Hy-Vee in Osage Beach. 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
3: I'm Stacy Johnson, and this is your Lake Expo News Cut. Thousands of visitors arriving in the Max Creek area this week for the Gathering of the Juggalos, a four-day music and camping festival centered around fans of Insane Clown Posse. Local fire and law enforcement agencies say they've been planning for the event for months, with several thousand people expected to attend. Officials are also asking curious visitors to use caution because the rural roads around the site are not built for the heavy traffic. And authorities say they seized more than 130 pounds of drugs from a man who was allegedly headed to the Gathering of the Juggalos. Pennsylvania resident Kevin Michael Jones, who goes by the nickname Blunt Man, was arrested Monday after a traffic stop in Osage Beach. And officers found about 128 pounds of marijuana and 2.5 pounds of mushrooms. Authorities say he had been advertising drug sales connected to the event. And Camden County's first Safe Haven baby box was officially dedicated Wednesday at Mid-County Fire Protection District in Camdenton. The box gives parents in crisis a secure and anonymous way to surrender a newborn so the child can quickly receive care. Fire officials say they hope the box never has to be used, but want families to know the option is there if needed. This has been your Lake Expo News Cut. All this news and more at lakeexpo.com.
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0: When you're looking for the hits, you've come to the right place. We are Mix 92.7. Hey, it's Chris Boom Boom Cannon. We'll start off with some fog around the area, but then make way for a mix of sun and clouds. 88 will be the high. And today is National Radio Day. And if you think about it, I believe radio is basically the original social media. Except you can't block the DJ when you don't like what he or she says. And with no radio, you and I would have to communicate with each other face to face. And frankly, that sounds exhausting.
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1: AP News. I'm Marcela Sanchez. Iran is dismissing President Trump's economic threats. AP correspondent Donna Warder reports.
4: Iranian Foreign Minister Abbas Araghchi is rejecting President Donald Trump's threats of economic pain and isolation, saying such failed policies will only stir more hostility among Iranians and bring more failures. Trump has threatened crushing economic measures against Iran, promising economic warfare and isolation on an unprecedented scale. Araghchi says in a social media post that Trump's threats are meant to divert the attention of the U.S. public from domestic financial problems. The foreign minister saying that economic terrorism threatens the global economy and the national sovereignty of countries around the world. I'm Donna Warder.
1: President Trump has picked Dr. Heidi Overton, a top White House aide, to lead the Food and Drug Administration. Overton is a medical doctor and has become a trusted administration figure and a champion of Trump's goals. The national debt has hit a record $40 trillion. Experts say the exploding debt is already affecting Americans by raising borrowing costs for things like mortgages and cars. A former engineer testified that Meta took a don't ask, don't tell approach to children under 13 using its social media sites. Four states are suing Meta, the parent company of Facebook and Instagram. They accuse it of deliberately designing features that addict children and contribute to a youth mental health crisis. A judge is set to consider whether to grant Texas teen Carmelo Anthony a new trial following his murder conviction earlier this year and the stabbing death of 17-year-old Austin Metcalf at a high school track meet. The judge who presided over the trial earlier this summer was removed from the case yesterday. More stories at apnews.com. This is AP News.
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6: 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I'm Grace Gillis with your morning headlines on Mix 92.7. Well, thousands of new college freshmen and their families Wednesday crowded into Columbia for move-in days at the University of Missouri dorms. Mizzou says about 2,700 first-year students arrived on campus yesterday, with another 1,300 expected today. Some parents expressed concerns after University System President Loon Choi spoke publicly about violent crimes downtown. Jefferson City leaders Wednesday discussed a proposed $88 million budget for the 2027 fiscal year. They say inflation and higher costs are leading to spending cuts across the budget. About $418,000 from the city's fund balance would help to balance the budget. And a special charity hockey game is taking place at the Washington Park Ice Arena this Saturday. The Jefferson City Police and Fire Departments will take the ice for the annual Guns vs. Hoses game. Funds raised will go toward Safety Net Missouri, a foundation that supports family members of fallen law enforcement and firefighters. That's the latest from the KRCG 13 newsroom. I'm Grace Gillis. Have a great day.
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No music in the car, no morning shows, and no one telling you what day it is. By the way, it's Thursday. It's Mix 92.7. What's going on? Chris Boom Boom Cannon. You get a mix of sun and clouds today, we'll get to 88. You know, it's strange when someone brags about something nobody else cares about. Those people are called weird flexers. If you want to impress people, try one of these flexes. Like, I only discuss politics when I know what I'm talking about. Or, I tried everything on the Cheesecake Factory menu. Or, I'm a Raiders fan and have never been in jail. And one more flex to impress? I care more about my family than my fantasy football team.

0: Thank you for spending part of your Thursday morning with Mix 92.7. A mix of sun and clouds today. 88 is going to be the high. If you're making some weekend plans, it's going to be dry. And after listening to these headlines, forgetting your phone charger is not going to seem that bad. Because the news stories that deserve a bad punchline are right here.
1: This is not headline news. The next iPhone will reportedly be thicker and heavier. Like we like our ladies. Am I right, fellas?
2: Good. Good. Ow!
1: Rush may get a residency at the Sphere. They used to say Vegas was the graveyard of performers. And obviously it still is. Andrew Garfield turns 43 today. And happiest birthday falls on a Thursday. Because as everyone knows, Garfields hate Mondays. Axl Rose says he struggles with TMJ. And by the looks of him, also BLT. And the Jonas Brothers announced a 45-city tour. So get ready to see Joe, Nick, and that third one. This is not headline news.
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0: 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Now, they're holding an open scrimmage tomorrow starting at 7:30 at Bob Shore Stadium. 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
1: Bacon, bacon, bacon, bacon. It's bacon!
0: Yep. Today is National Bacon Lovers Day. It's the one day of the year when vegetarians are encouraged to just, shut up. Because bacon makes everything better. Eggs, burgers, potatoes, salads, probably even your morning commute if you could somehow wrap it around your steering wheel. And ladies, bacon can help you find a man.
2: Ladies, if you want a man, use bacon. 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
3: Bacon!
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6: I'm Stacey Johnson, and this is your Lake Expo News Cut. Thousands of visitors arriving in the Max Creek area this week for the Gathering of the Juggalos, a four-day music and camping festival centered around fans of Insane Clown Posse. Local fire and law enforcement agencies say they've been planning for the event for months, with several thousand people expected to attend. Officials are also asking curious visitors to use caution because the rural roads around the site are not built for the heavy traffic. And authorities say they seized more than 130 pounds of drugs from a man who was allegedly headed to the Gathering of the Juggalos. Pennsylvania resident Kevin Michael Jones, who goes by the nickname Blunt Man, was arrested Monday after a traffic stop in Osage Beach. And officers found about 128 pounds of marijuana and 2.5 pounds of mushrooms. Authorities say he had been advertising drug sales connected to the event. And Camden County's first Safe Haven baby box was officially dedicated Wednesday at Mid-County Fire Protection District in Camdenton. The box gives parents in crisis a secure and anonymous way to surrender a newborn so the child can quickly receive care. Fire officials say they hope the box never has to be used, but want families to know the option is there if needed. This has been your Lake Expo News Cut. All this news and more at lakeexpo.com.
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0: Thanks for letting us ride shotgun on your way to work. We are Mix 92.7. Hi there, Chris Boom Boom Cannon. Mother Nature says a mix of sun and clouds today and we'll get to 88. According to the time here, it's time for the Mix 92.7 comedy and coffee break. And in honor of today being National Radio Day, and to prove to you I can have fun at my own expense, here's comedian Arj Barker.
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3: AP News, I'm Marcela Sanchez. The Labor Department reports jobless claims dropped to 206,000 last week, another sign that layoffs remain low and that most Americans are continuing to enjoy job security. A Russian missile barrage has killed at least 16 people in Ukraine's capital, as Ukraine continued to strike targets inside of Russia. The AP's Karen Shamas has more.
4: Cell phone footage captured by Kyiv resident Yehor Konovalov showed a flaming plume of orange smoke rise from the capital's horizon. The strikes hit 12 locations across Kyiv, damaging residential buildings, a medical facility, and an educational institution. Emergency crews scrambled to put out buildings on fire and to pull out people who were trapped under the rubble. Meanwhile, Ukraine has continued its campaign to strike targets inside Russian territory. I'm Karen Chemas.
3: Secretary of State Marco Rubio has designated a U.S. citizen scholar jailed in China as wrongfully detained. The State Department says Rubio had decided that Min Xin, who was arrested by Chinese authorities in June, is being unjustly held. Min Xin, who writes about Myanmar and Chinese foreign policy, was arrested on suspicion of spying. The World Health Organization says Congo will receive 70,000 doses of the Ervebo vaccine. The move is seen as a major boost to efforts to contain what officials describe as the fastest Ebola outbreak in history. The Ervebo vaccine is licensed for Ebola virus, but not for the Bundibugyo virus, which is responsible for the current outbreak. U.S. futures are relatively unchanged after the U.S. Treasury Department said it would at least double the size of its bond buybacks. This is AP News.
5: Good morning from the KRCG 13 newsroom. I'm Grace Gillis with your morning headlines on Mix 92.7. Well, thousands of new college freshmen and their families Wednesday crowded into Columbia for move-in days at the University of Missouri dorms. Mizzou says about 2,700 first-year students arrived on campus yesterday, with another 1,300 expected today. Some parents expressed concerns after University System President Moon Choi spoke publicly about violent crimes downtown. Jefferson City leaders Wednesday discussed a proposed $88 million budget for the 2027 fiscal year. They say inflation and higher costs are leading to spending cuts across the budget. About $418,000 from the city's fund balance would help to balance the budget. And a special charity hockey game is taking place at the Washington Park Ice Arena this Saturday. The Jefferson City Police and Fire Departments will take the ice for the annual Guns vs. Hoses game. Funds raised will go toward Safety Net Missouri, a foundation that supports family members of fallen law enforcement and firefighters. That's the latest from the KRCG 13 newsroom. I'm Grace Gillis. Have a great day.
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22: 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No music in the car, no morning shows, and no one telling you what day it is. By the way, it's Thursday. It's Mix 92.7. What's going on, Chris Boom Boom Cannon? You get a mix of sun and clouds today, we'll get to 88. You know, it's strange when someone brags about something nobody else cares about. Those people are called weird flexers. If you want to impress people, try one of these flexes. Like, I only discuss politics when I know what I'm talking about. Or, I tried everything on the cheek. I only discuss politics when I know what I'm talking about. Or, I tried everything on the Cheesecake Factory menu. Or,

Hey, what's up? It's Chris Boom Boom Cannon. You're hanging out with Mix 92.7. The magic time is coming up at 8:45. That's when we play the Hy-Vee Price is Right, and you can win a $100 gift card to spend however you would like at the Hy-Vee.

0: If you just got up to get your day started, welcome to Mix 92.7. Hey there, Chris Boom Boom Cannon. A mix of sun and clouds today, high 88. For the weekend, it's going to be dry. Well, it's that time of year again. Fantasy football drafts are happening. Some people are feeling pretty good about their teams. And then there are the people who are already preparing to make excuses. I found a new product for those people.
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0: Oh, thank you for spending part of your Thursday morning with Mix 92.7. My name's Chris Boom Boom Cannon, 829. It is now time to talk with Rick Bryan at Bryan Auction in Osage Beach. We're less than a month away from the Big Gun and Ammo Auction. That's coming up September 19th, so consign your guns now. But tonight at 5 o'clock, it's another sneak peek, and you don't want to miss that. Rick, what's something I need to see tonight?
1: Just absolutely excellent. It's 2016, so you're going to save $40,000 on buying a new one, and it's in excellent shape. Nobody will know the difference. When you pull into a campground, everybody's going to think it's a relatively new camper, and it is. It looks that way. We got guns and ammo, and we've got jewelry, lots and lots of jewelry. I'm going to get through a lot of it today. There's one 8-foot showcase of it, gold and diamonds and sterling and then costume jewelry and all kinds of stuff we're going to get through. The sneak peek goes out on Tuesday night. It's just full of stuff. It gives you the opportunity to actually see with photos and stuff what we have. A violin, and this is the turn of the century violin. There's a lot of Bosch and DeWalt tools. There's a planer joiner. We've got a push mower with a catcher and stuff. It's just literally like new. We've got the fire truck out there, Southwest fire truck. Now that thing has a 2-inch gun on the top. So, I mean, if you want to throw water, if you have problems with jet skiers on the dock, you just pull that down by the dock, hook her to the lake, and you can take them off those jet skis.
0: There you go.
1: Also, it comes with lights and sirens, so you get preferential parking and treatment anywhere you go.
0: Sweet.
1: You can park right up. You can park in 7 handicap spots and not have a problem. Take a look at our sneak peek. It's full of information on upcoming sales and whatnot, including photos and whatnot of some of the guns that we've got coming in. And then also, it might this Saturday is kind of cool. The School of Osage is going to be at the Osage Beach City Park. Their Future Farmers of America is having an auction, and I tell you, we do a lot. Charity sales, boom, and it it's cool. We love to give back, but
0: right.
1: These folks are putting this on this Bobby Jameson and whatnot. This lady's on a cruise and she's still booking items for the sale. these parents are they got a full Jeffries and Redhead and a lot of other places, Tucker Shuckers. And please look at these lists. If you don't do anything, look at the list of these donors and do business there, because these people are giving back. And I defy you to challenge me on the theory, if they give hamburgers away, they're making the best hamburgers. Man. Whoever's donating the items make the best items, so they wouldn't be giving them away. And so please take a look at these lists and come and support these kids Saturday. It starts at 11 at Osage Beach City Park, and the auction starts at 4. We'll get through those items. You can still have your evening and Sunday and stuff, so it's cool. Everybody gets something. Lakeview Homes, and there'll be some other properties we're working on. Mary Lou Stone, what a sweetheart for a realtor. And then also the gun auction I mentioned on the 19th, consign now. Please consign to that gun auction now so we can get those out. That we sold to 48 states over the years, including the North Pole. We can get your guns marketed nationally and sell them. We're federal firearms licensed dealers. And Andy Scheibel, general manager, real estate broker, just a great group of people, buddy. This tonight starts at 11 o'clock, but we'll start at 4, and then we're going to take the rest of the weekend off, my friend.
0: Well, very good. You should do that. Well, make sure you check it out tonight, 5 o'clock. The sneak peek, Bryan Auction. Take the Y Road exit off Highway 54 in Osage Beach, and you'll find it. Make sure you have some. You still got the burgers and the steaks, right?
1: Oh, brother, we got ribeyes. For like $12. You're not going to find a better one. No offense, Tucker, but you're not finding a better steak anywhere. And pork steaks and hamburgers. And half a pound.
0: There you go.
1: Half a pound of hamburgers. I'm sorry.
0: Well, make sure you have dinner as well and then bid on something like that camper. Rick, as always, you have fun tonight, buddy.
1: Have a great day, buddy. Always great.
2: I'm Stacy Johnson, and this is your Lake Expo News Cut. Thousands of visitors arriving in the Max Creek area this week for the Gathering of the Juggalos, a 4-day music and camping festival centered around fans of Insane Clown Posse. Local fire and law enforcement agencies say they've been planning for the event for months, with several thousand people expected to attend. Officials are also asking curious visitors to use caution because the rural roads around the site are not built for the heavy traffic. And authorities say they seized more than 130 pounds of drugs from a man who was allegedly headed to the Gathering of the Juggalos. Pennsylvania resident Kevin Michael Jones, who goes by the nickname Blunt Man, was arrested Monday after a traffic stop in Osage Beach. And officers found about 128 pounds of marijuana and 2.5 pounds of mushrooms. Authorities say he had been advertising drug sales connected to the event. And Camden County's first Safe Haven baby box was officially dedicated Wednesday at Mid-County Fire Protection District in Camdenton. The box gives parents in crisis a secure and anonymous way to surrender a newborn so the child can quickly receive care. Fire officials say they hope the box never has to be used, but want families to know the option is there if needed. This has been your Lake Expo News Cut. All this news and more at lakeexpo.com.
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0: That is Morgan Wallen, Wasted on You on Mix 92.7. Hi there, Chris Boom Boom Cannon, 844. We'll get these clouds out of here at some point. Make way for some sunshine. High 88. 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
1: Oh, I guess I am.
0: Yes, you are. You are caller number 7. Let's get to it here. Now, I'm sure you can remember your mom saying this at least once. Eat your vegetables so you can grow up big and strong. 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
1: Thanks for letting us pretend to be your coworker today. 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If you went to bed early last night, then think of this segment as the ultimate skip button for network television. No celebrity interviews, just nothing but monologue jokes. This is Late Night Laughs.
2: Netflix has a new dating show called Weight to Date that will follow a group of people who have lost large amounts of weight and are now attempting to find love. Yeah. And here's the cruel twist. Some of them are cake.
3: Have you seen those self-driving cars that are zipping around, the Waymos? I saw five of them on my way to the studio this morning. It totally freaked me out. I mean, I don't even like the name Waymo. It sounds like the noise you hear when you get hit by one.
2: Well, some entertainment news. Vin Diesel said that this December they will start shooting the 11th Fast and Furious movie. Although I will say the squad is getting a little older. Half the movie is just them trying to get into the car.
4: 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Wake up! 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
1: Bacon, bacon, bacon, bacon. 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
0: Yep. Today is National Bacon Lovers Day. 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

0: We are playing nothing but the hits all day long. It's Mix 92.7. Good morning, Chris Boom Boom Cannon. You're going to get a mix of sun and clouds today, high 88. As we look into the future with school starting next week, it's looking like it's going to be sunny and in the 90s. Huh? What's that? Oh, you didn't like that forecast? Well, here's another one.
1: Now your forecast for back to school from the Weather Channel. There will be a steady drizzle of families at Target stocking up on backpacks and school supplies, turning to "Mom, I need a new cell phone," and "All the other kids are going to have one by nightfall." Look for cloudy minds from sleeping in all summer, leading to foggy times and falling asleep in the classroom. Possibility of getting the senile, angry old teacher with tenure and halitosis for your homeroom, 90%. Chance of the hot cheerleader you've been thinking about all summer sitting next to you in biology class, 0%. And that's your back-to-school forecast from the Weather Channel.
0: Chris Boom Boom Cannon.
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0: Look out for yourself. Yeah, Imagine Dragons there. Now, in enemy in the name of that song, but in sports, we call them rivals. And now it's a Little League World Series. It has taken place, and Alabama's Kenley Rasmus has tied Monae Davis' Little League World Series record for strikeouts by a girl with 8.
1: 0-2. Gone. That matches the Monae Davis record by a girl at the Little League World Series.
0: Yeah. Congrats to her. Great job. And now with the Little League World Series, you know it's back to school time, but we still got plenty of mosquitoes here on Mosquito Day.

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0: 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I'm Olivia Rodrigo lending a hand to a fan to help her get through school.
1: The final semester of college. And I almost never told you that. Not because I wasn't grateful, but because I didn't want something that meant so much to become a public spectacle. Because I'm closing this chapter, I didn't want to leave without saying thank you. Olivia first commented on my birthday video.
0: And Jamie Causey getting through school at the University of Alabama thanks to Olivia Rodrigo's donation to help her get the tuition paid. 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
1: It's Mix 92.7. Okay, JT. You're married and I'm engaged and we can't do all that, okay? He did just do a photo dump with his wife and the kids on Instagram. He doesn't do that often. So that's kind of secures the ideas among the public that they might be getting divorced. It looks like everything's good in the hood for the Timberlake family. But as far as spending some time outdoors around here, yeah, there are mosquitoes. And if you didn't know. Now, I don't know what they're tracking. Concrete jungles. Apparently, they're not coming around here, the Lake of the Ozarks.
2: Well, it isn't the Orchid Man.
1: Well, the Orchid Man has kept track of those cities that are the most mosquito-infested cities. The top 10, starting at 10, is Denver, then Cleveland, Dallas, Houston, Washington, D.C., Atlanta, Detroit. The top three, I think they just kind of did this by population. New York, Chicago, and Los Angeles. Listen, I think we got way more mosquitoes per capita around here. Make sure that you're getting all of the spray all over you. Last night I sprayed myself within a half an inch of my life, and then I went out and mowed the yard, and I still got a couple of bites. So that's where we're at, guys. Go ahead and cover yourself with a big mosquito net. The laws are on the way. 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
1: Well, it is a little bit gloomy out there, but you know what they say?
14: Come out tomorrow.
1: Well, actually, today it's going to come out. A mix of sun and clouds, a high of 88. We've got a low of 69 to expect overnight tonight. Clear skies, sunshine, heat. It's August, after all. 92 degrees for us tomorrow, but it'll feel more like 97. Still feels like a break in the index that we had over the fast break, right? And right now, as we said, at 72 degrees, the laws are on your radio. There she goes. Takes us back to the 90s. 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

0: for 5 seconds of Mix 92.7. Then what a trifecta with Rihanna, Kanye West, Sir Paul McCartney. Doesn't get much bigger than that. I only know the one that was definitely invited to Taylor Swift's wedding. That's Paul McCartney. He actually performed there. Rihanna might have had too much going on, and I feel like maybe Kanye and Taylor are just not friends. Aerosmith's on right now, and I don't want to miss a thing. Mix 92.7.
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0: 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I don't want to miss a thing. No. Now, you are a Camden and Laker football fan. You can't make it to the scrimmage that they have on Friday. No worries. You don't have to miss a thing. We'll have it. And every Friday following, 7:30 is when the scrimmage starts at Bob Shore Stadium. Sure, show up in person if you can. And if you can't, you can catch up with it right here on Mix 92.7 and also on the Mo Sports Zone app. Take your pick. Yeah. It's good times that way. Football season. Oh my gosh, I can't even believe we're that close to fall. 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

Mix 92.7 in the beginning with Joe Keery, his good friend Sadie Sink, Tom Holland, Zendaya, the whole group all going to stay on top at the box office over the coming weekend. They think no serious contenders in that one. If you're out there looking for jobs, that can be frustrating. How many interviews is too many for one single job? We'll talk about that coming up. Fall Out Boy on

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Glenn on the vocal. It's Sandra here. In the month of August, it's time to clear out the pet shelters. So if you're looking for a little friend, you might head over to Cat and Canine. They've got a good deal going on their dog adoptions right now.

Stargazing, it's Mix 92.7. The stars of Barbie, Ryan Gosling, Margot Robbie, they've been approached, as well as Greta Gerwig and Noah Baumbach, the writers. But no deal reached yet on a Barbie 2. They've got December as a deadline for WB to come up with a

0: only been going to dance the night, no deal for the stars of Barbie, but they didn't even have to interview for the part. How many times is too many, though, to go and interview for one job? The real Veronica feels like, two is really enough, as she has gone viral on TikTok.
1: Hello?
2: Hi, this is Christina from HR. Am I speaking with Veronica?
1: Yes, hi.
2: Hi, Veronica. I'm calling because we'd like to go ahead and move you forward in the next step of the interview process.
1: What is the next step of the interview process? I've already interviewed twice.
2: So you'll go ahead and interview again with the same panel as before, and then if you pass that interview, then we'll go ahead and interview you another two times before we decide.
1: Oh, I see. No, you can go ahead and withdraw my application. I'm not interested in the job anymore.
0: So, yeah, she turned it down. But I'll tell you what, couple interviews, like, good luck on the interview. Always, of course. But how many is too many? 5 interviews they're talking about? I don't know about that.
3: Ain't nobody got time for that.
0: I don't got time for that, that's for sure. 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
0: The sun is coming out. It feels like a good day to get over there and enjoy a drink in the pool. I love it. Yeah, I even shaved this week. Cloudy skies, but sunshine. Yeah, I see it. 86 for the high today. 92 is what you're looking at with that heat index all factored in. So we get some patchy fog the overnight, early morning, 5 a.m. 68 overnight low. 91 tomorrow with green.

Lana Del Rey, video games on Mix 92.7. Only a couple I really get sucked into. Grand Theft Auto is one of them. I like to drive the cab. What are they working on with Netflix? Oh, I will tell you after.

0: The Biebs and Ghost on Mix 92.7. Justin Bieber is up for an MTV VMA, including for the best R&B on Yukon with Def Jam Recordings. Oh, man, it is time to do some taxi driving, maybe. I don't know what's happening with Grand Theft Auto 6, but I'm excited to find out. And it's just a week from today, Thursday, August 27th, 2 p.m., Netflix members, we're getting down with a first look at Grand Theft Auto 6. 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So, they gave us just a little bit of time to get a jump on all your friends and maybe find the cheat codes already. 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

me tight and lets me go. He loves me now, he loves me. 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He loves me now, he loves me. 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He loves me now, he loves me. He holds

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You love to golf? 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

92.7, The Killers, Mr. Brightside. That is Josh Allen's song, as I understand, and everybody thinking it's a pretty good year for him, that he might just make it to the Super Bowl this year. He's not going to make it, though. I'm sorry. You know, if you're a Buffalo Bills fan, sorry for your luck. It's not happening. He has to go through Pat. SZA, Saturn on next.

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0: Vance Joy on Mix 92.7 with Riptide. Now, there is a new survey out there that says dogs, at least owners and people, feel like maybe their dogs are eating a better diet than they are. It's definitely true for my dog because I won't let her have salt and cheese and a lot of fatty foods. And she will not eat kibble. No, she insists. She'll go on a hunger strike. But now that Tucker research finding that half of pet parents say they pay more attention to their dog's diet and health than their own. 45% think their dog's food is actually higher quality than what they eat. And more than half have cooked a homemade meal for their dog in the past month. For me, it's twice a day, every day. Is that overboard? Tell my dog. She won't have it any other way. She's the boss. She's a collie. She's very smart. We've got Feels coming up with Calvin Harris and Katy Perry and Pharrell Williams. It's Mix 92.7.
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green. Do not forget this, the shootout on the Strip Street Party happening next Wednesday. Come by and meet the racers. See the boats line up 3 to 6. We'll tell you more with Chris Boom Boom Cannon on out there. One Republic, love runs out on next.

0: three, two,
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0: princess of pop. And that is what her ex-husband, Sam Asghari, is calling Britney Spears now. 3 years after filing for divorce, he is recognizing her entire body of career. And he said that when they got married, he didn't really know her. When he talked to Danny Murphy and Evan Real in their podcast, yeah, Britney Spears, she is a little bit crazy. We all drove her crazy. It's our fault. Yeah. And while her sister is just taking a kiddo to college and took some time to go ahead and post some pictures of the family out there. Yeah, the Spears family. What a mess. And I always wish Britney the best of luck. Now at least she is free. 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

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It's messy over at St. Anthony Catholic Church. They've got some stuff for you. 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

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It is Little League World Series time and the final call with Mason Redstone hitting the walk-off home run to give Bayonne, New Jersey a 2-1 win over Bridgewater, Massachusetts. That's a Little League World Series opener there. 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

is the paparazzi Lady Gaga, though, fighting a lawsuit, and she's won. The title logo of her album Mayhem was under a little bit of scrutiny after a surfboard company, Mayhem branded surfboards, took her to court. The judge said the allegations were conclusory and insufficient. Sounds good to me. And Gaga's lawyer said they were just trying to get a little publicity from her name. Harry Styles, Adore You.

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0: It's Mix 92.7 in Bastille at Pompeii. How are you feeling like hearing some good news? Always, right? Well, Moderna and Merck have announced vaccine therapy showing hope of preventing melanoma from recurring. An experimental vaccine treatment shows sign of preventing cancer from returning or spreading for those high-risk melanoma patients. And according to pharmaceutical giants Moderna and Merck, the interim results of the trial show the vaccine intismeran, used in combination with Merck's cancer immunotherapy, Keytruda, appeared to extend time before cancer returned in those patients. So, great news. Tell your friends who have trouble with that. And yeah, always wear sunscreen. Better than having to, you know what they say, an ounce of prevention is worth a pound of cure. Something like that. Justin Bieber's on the way. It's Mix 92.7.
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0: Good afternoon. Tonight, we got 86 for today, partly sunny, 92. Then tonight, 68, the overnight low. By morning time, we could be seeing some fog. And until just a bit after 8 o'clock for your Friday. 91 the high and sunny. Then after that, fog burns off with 96 when you add in the heat index. Oh, yeah. Looking forward to a great weekend. 89 Saturday, 86 on Sunday. That sounds about right. It's 79 right now. Feels like 82. That sounds like Cher. 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

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But it might not be perfect, and it might lead you to FOBO. It's the new thing going around instead of fear of missing out, FOMO. Now we have FOBO. And I'll tell you more about that after Kryptonite and Three Doors Down on Mixed 92.7.

0: 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Now you've heard of FOMO, the fear of missing out. Now from the same venture capitalist who brought you that very fun tour comes FOBO, fear of a better option, from Patrick McGinnis. Yes, venture capitalist. And it's constantly wondering if there's a better choice out there. It can lead to your procrastination, overthinking, and what's known as analysis paralysis. 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

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The weather for the weekend at this point is looking awesome.

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You know, Chris Boom Boom Cannon works a lot, but he gets all the fun assignments. He'll be at the shootout on a strip street party next Wednesday. It's brought to you in part by Neutral Vodka Seltzers. Get down to the strip, check out all the boats and the teams. It's going to be a lot of fun. And weather at this point is looking great. We'll have some sunshine and temperatures in the mid-80s. It's a shootout on a strip street party with Mix Nutty 2.7.

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We will clear out overnight tonight, mostly clear skies. Some patchy fog towards daybreak, 68 the overnight low. Sunshine and 91 tomorrow. 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

We've got something new this year for the shootout. It's Shootout Heroes on the Water, open to all fire, police, EMS, and other community agencies for protecting our communities here at the lake. It happens on Monday at Shady Gators. Check-in is at 11, lunch 11:30, and the boat rides begin at 12:30.

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0: 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A green TS logo showed up on a wall somewhere. 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

do this anymore. I'm gonna sing something, and I want the guys to sing with me. They go, it feels like something's heating up. 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And then the ladies go, ah!

We started this morning with some fog, and we will start tomorrow morning with some fog as well. Mostly clear skies overnight, 68 for the overnight low. Sunshine and 91 tomorrow. It's 86 at Mix 92.7.

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0: is coming to a close. 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

tomorrow should be an absolutely perfect day to kick off the weekend. We will start with some fog, though. Mostly clear skies, 68 overnight tonight. Patchy fog tomorrow morning, then sunshine and 91 for the high. Few clouds, 86, mix 92.7.

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1: City and surrounding region. Samia Kulab reports from the capital.
2: We are at the aftermath at one of the scenes of the attack where emergency crews have been deployed to rescue people from under the rubble. One witness told us that a rocket hit her building and has completely ruined her home, her apartment. The grandson of her neighbor was trapped under the rubble and later died. This is the tragic reality behind the numbers.
1: Ukrainian President Volodymyr Zelensky is urging countries to send more Patriot air defense interceptors as his country struggles with a shortage. Iran's dismissed President Trump's threats of economic pain and isolation. Foreign Minister Abbas Araghchi says it will only increase hostility. Meanwhile, the U.S. military says the aircraft carrier USS George Washington's now in the Middle East. It's relieving the USS Abraham Lincoln following reports of mental health challenges and supply shortages during the Lincoln's extended deployment supporting the Iran war. It's not clear when the Lincoln will return to the U.S. It takes over a month to get back. The U.S. has deported 20 people to Liberia. The West African countries agreed to accept up to 1,200 U.S. deportees. And from London, Karen Chamas reports.
3: Britain's Prince Harry and Meghan have decided to return to the UK for an extended stay this fall. The Associated Press has learnt of their decision to return without resuming their roles as working members of the royal family. The anonymous source also said that King Charles III was alerted to the decision on Sunday and wasn't told about it during the couple's visit to the UK last month. Harry and Meghan's children are 7 and 5 and have already enrolled at British schools. They will start classes in September. Karen Chamas, London.
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we will start tomorrow pretty much the same way we did today, with a little bit of fog. But once that fog burns off, tomorrow the rest of the weekend looks great. Mostly clear overnight tonight, 68 for the low. Sunshine, 91 tomorrow. Sunny and 88 Saturday. Sunny and 85 on Sunday. 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